Big Hits Cool 105. It's Michael McDonald and Sweet Freedom into the 8 o'clock hour we go. Madonna Genesis in Berlin all coming up. It's John Lennon right now with Woman. Big Hits Cool 105.

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Madonna, it's Live to Tell. It is your More Music Wednesday evening. Skies will be clear tonight. Temperature will drop down to 59 degrees. Your full weather forecast will come up. Berlin and the Mary Jane Girls on the way to it right now. It's Genesis, Cool 105.

0: Big Hits Cool 105, the Mary Jane Girls, and In My House on your More Music Wednesday evening. Tomorrow, Guns N' Hoses celebration at the Advocacy and Resource Center in Plattsburgh, celebrating the region's first responders and law enforcement officials with equipment demonstrations, response vehicles. That's the best part. I mean, the kids are going to love that, right? The Food Dudes Catering, Joe Ferris Character Art, and a whole lot more. That is tomorrow from 11 a.m. until 2 p.m. If you need further details, you can get them on our website, WKOL.com. 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Stay tuned. We have more Big Hits coming up after your weather forecast. It's Blondie next.
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7: Champlain Valley weather.
0: A
7: a couple showers move through tonight, the low 59. Then tomorrow, sun early, more clouds by afternoon. There may be a shower in southern Vermont with a passing storm system, the high 78. Tomorrow night, though, the sky clears out and the humidity drops. The low 56 should be beautiful Friday morning and really all day Friday with sunshine and a high of 80. Saturday morning, nice early, then clouds increase, the high 82. I'm NBC5 Chief Meteorologist Tyler J.

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0: 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And stay tuned. The big hits will continue after your weather forecast. It's the Bengals next.
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8: Champlain Valley weather. A couple showers move through tonight, the low 59. Then tomorrow, sun early, more clouds by afternoon. There may be a shower in southern Vermont with a passing storm system, the high 78. Tomorrow night, though, the sky clears out and the humidity drops. The low 56 should be beautiful Friday morning and really all day Friday with sunshine and a high of 80. Saturday morning, nice early, then clouds increase, the high 82. I'm NBC5 Chief Meteorologist Tyler.

Big Hits, Cool 105. Queen with a little help from David Bowie. That is Under Pressure. On your More Music Wednesday evening, skies will be clear tonight. The temperature will drop down to about 59 degrees. Your full weather forecast is coming up. Jennifer Page is coming up, too. It's the Police right now with Every Breath You Take. Cool 105. Yeah.

0: Big hits, Cool 105, Jennifer Page. That is Crush on your More Music Wednesday evening. 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Stay tuned. We have more big hits coming up. Of course, got REO Speedwagon, Pat Benatar, and Dexy's Midnight Runners next.
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13: Champlain Valley weather.
14: A couple showers move through tonight, the low 59. Then tomorrow, sun early, more clouds by afternoon. There may be a shower in southern Vermont with a passing storm system, the high 78. Tomorrow night, though, the sky clears out and the humidity drops. The low 56 should be beautiful Friday morning and really all day Friday with sunshine and a high of 80. Saturday morning, nice early, then clouds increase, the high 82. I'm NBC5 Chief Meteorologist Tyler.

Big Hits, Cool 105. I like to call them Sexy Dexies Midnight Runners because of those overalls. Turmoil Music Wednesday evening. Right now, it's Mr.

0: Big Hits Q 105 Extreme, More Than Words on your More Music Wednesday evening. I'm Joey D saying so long. It's time for me to get out of here. Have a great rest of your Wednesday. I'll talk to you again tomorrow night. And don't worry, the big hits will continue. Jackson Browne, Survivor, and more next.
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8: Champlain Valley weather.
9: A couple showers move through tonight, the low 59. Then tomorrow, sun early, more clouds by afternoon. There may be a shower in southern Vermont with a passing storm system, the high 78. Tomorrow night, though, the sky clears out and the humidity drops. The low 56. Should be beautiful Friday morning and really all day Friday with sunshine and a high of 80. Saturday morning, nice early, then clouds increase, the high 82. I'm NBC5 Chief Meteorologist.

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14: A couple of showers move through tonight, the low 59. Then tomorrow, sun early, more clouds by afternoon. There may be a shower in southern Vermont with a passing storm system, the high 78. Tomorrow night, though, the sky clears out and the humidity drops. The low 56 should be beautiful Friday morning and really all day Friday with sunshine and a high of 80. Saturday morning, nice early, then clouds increase, the high 82. I'm NBC5 Chief Meteorologist Tyler J.

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8: Champlain Valley weather.
9: A couple showers move through tonight, the low 59. Then tomorrow, sun early, more clouds by afternoon. There may be a shower in southern Vermont with a passing storm system, the high 78. Tomorrow night, though, the sky clears out and the humidity drops. The low 56 should be beautiful Friday morning and really all day Friday with sunshine and a high of 80. Saturday morning, nice early, then clouds increase, the high 82. I'm NBC5 Chief Meteorologist Ty.

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13: Champlain Valley weather.
14: A couple showers move through tonight, the low 59. Then tomorrow, sun early, more clouds by afternoon. There may be a shower in southern Vermont with a passing storm system, the high 78. Tomorrow night, though, the sky clears out and the humidity drops. The low 56 should be beautiful Friday morning and really all day Friday with sunshine and a high of 80. Saturday morning, nice early, then clouds increase, the high 82. I'm NBC5 Chief Meteorologist Tyler

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17: Champlain Valley weather.
18: A couple showers move through tonight, the low 59. Then tomorrow, sun early, more clouds by afternoon. There may be a shower in southern Vermont with a passing storm system, the high 78. Tomorrow night, though, the sky clears out and the humidity drops. The low 56 should be beautiful Friday morning and really all day Friday with sunshine and a high of 80. Saturday morning, nice early, then clouds increase, the high 82. I'm NBC5 Chief Meteorologist Tyler Jankowski.

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2: Go, go, go, go.
3: A couple showers move through tonight, the low 59. Then tomorrow, sun early, more clouds by afternoon. There may be a shower in southern Vermont with a passing storm system, the high 78. Tomorrow night, though, the sky clears out and the humidity drops. The low 56 should be beautiful Friday morning and really all day Friday with sunshine and a high of 80. Saturday morning, nice early, then clouds increase, the high 82. I'm NBC5 Chief Meteorologist Tyler.

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5: Champlain Valley weather.
6: A couple showers move through tonight, the low 59. Then tomorrow, sun early, more clouds by afternoon. There may be a shower in southern Vermont with a passing storm system, the high 78. Tomorrow night, though, the sky clears out and the humidity drops. The low 56 should be beautiful Friday morning and really all day Friday with sunshine and a high of 80. Saturday morning, nice early, then clouds increase, the high 82. I'm NBC5 Chief Meteorologist Tyler James.

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2: Go, go, go, go.
3: Sunshine will fade to clouds as we go through midday. Could end up mostly cloudy for a lot of us with a shower in southern Vermont, but most stay dry, the high 78. And then tonight, the sky clears out, low 56. Tomorrow is beautiful. Sunshine, not humid, the high 80. Saturday, we've got sun in the morning, a few more clouds later in the day. Still not very humid, though, the high 82. I'm NBC5 Chief Meteorologist Tyler Jan.

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sunshine will fade to clouds as we go through midday. Could end up mostly cloudy for a lot of us with a shower in southern Vermont, but most stay dry, the high 78. And then tonight, the sky clears out, the low 56. Tomorrow is beautiful. Sunshine, not humid, the high 80. Saturday, we've got sun in the morning, a few more clouds later in the day. Still not very humid, though, the high 82. I'm NBC5 Chief Meteorologist.

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sunshine will fade to clouds as we go through midday. Could end up mostly cloudy for a lot of us with a shower in southern Vermont, but most stay dry, the high 78. And then tonight, the sky clears out, the low 56. Tomorrow is beautiful. Sunshine, not humid, the high 80. Saturday, we've got sun in the morning, a few more clouds later in the day. Still not very humid, though, the high 82. I'm NBC5 Chief Meteorologist Tyler Jankowski.

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5: Champlain Valley weather.
6: Sunshine will fade to clouds as we go through midday. Could end up mostly cloudy for a lot of us with a shower in southern Vermont, but most stay dry. The high 78. And then tonight, the sky clears out. The low 56. Tomorrow is beautiful. Sunshine, not humid. The high 80. Saturday, we've got sun in the morning, a few more clouds later in the day. Still not very humid, though. The high 82. I'm NBC5 Chief Meteorologist Tyler Jankowski.

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2: Go, go, go, go.
3: Sunshine will fade to clouds as we go through midday. Could end up mostly cloudy for a lot of us with a shower in southern Vermont, but most stay dry, the high 78. And then tonight, the sky clears out, low 56. Tomorrow is beautiful. Sunshine, not humid, the high 80. Saturday, we've got sun in the morning, a few more clouds later in the day. Still not very humid, though, the high 82. I'm NBC5 Chief Meteorologist Tyler Jankowski.

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6: Sunshine will fade to clouds as we go through midday. Could end up mostly cloudy for a lot of us with a shower in southern Vermont, but most stay dry. The high 78. And then tonight, the sky clears out. Low 56. Tomorrow is beautiful. Sunshine, not humid. The high 80. Saturday, we've got sun in the morning. A few more clouds later in the day. Still not very humid, though. The high 82. I'm NBC5 Chief Meteorologist Tyler Jankowski.

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2: Sunshine will fade to clouds as we go through midday. Could end up mostly cloudy for a lot of us with a shower in southern Vermont, but most stay dry, the high 78. And then tonight, the sky clears out, the low 56. Tomorrow is beautiful. Sunshine, not humid, the high 80. Saturday, we've got sun in the morning, a few more clouds later in the day. Still not very humid, though, the high 82. I'm NBC5 Chief Meteorologist Tyler Jankowski.

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6: Sunshine will fade to clouds as we go through midday. Could end up mostly cloudy for a lot of us with a shower in southern Vermont, but most stay dry. The high 78. And then tonight, the sky clears out. The low 56. Tomorrow is beautiful. Sunshine, not humid. The high 80. Saturday, we've got sun in the morning. A few more clouds later in the day. Still not very humid, though. The high 82. I'm NBC5 Chief Meteorologist.

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1: Big Hits, Cool 105. Good morning, John Brooks here with the More Music Morning Show. It is Thursday morning, 20th day of August. That'll be partly to mostly sunny today. High up around 80. We'll get you a full update on that forecast coming up in minutes.

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0: Big Hits, Cool 105, more music, morning show this afternoon. Plattsburgh Parks come alive. It's another summer celebration. Melissa Penfield Park in Plattsburgh. You can join us in the fun with the local food trucks, a beer garden, ice cream, games and activities, fun giveaways, live music, and more. 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Again, that's at Melissa Penfield Park on Boynton Avenue in Plattsburgh with the city of Plattsburgh. And Cool 105 forecast on the way next. We put the power
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6: Valley weather. Sunshine will fade to clouds as we go through midday. Could end up mostly cloudy for a lot of us with a shower in southern Vermont, but most stay dry, the high 78. And then tonight, the sky clears out, low 56. Tomorrow is beautiful. Sunshine, not humid, the high 80. Saturday, we've got sun in the morning, a few more clouds later in the day. Still not very humid, though, the high 82. I'm NBC5 Chief Meteorologist Tyler Jankowski.

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0: Big hits, cool 105. That is NSYNC. Good morning, John Brooks here with the More Music Morning Show on a Thursday morning, 20th day of August. Got your headlines, an update on your forecast is on the way. 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
10: Good morning from NBC 5 News. I'm Erica Love. Dozens of people gathered outside the ICE field office in St. Albans yesterday in support of Stephen Tendo, an asylum seeker from Uganda detained by ICE. He was working as a nurse's assistant at the UVM Medical Center. Organizers say they were worried about his safety. Tendo's next immigration check-in is scheduled for November 19th. Senator Bernie Sanders joined union members outside the St. Albans Creamery yesterday. That was set to close next Monday prior to a judge's hold on the plans. Workers are calling on Dairy Farmers of America to reverse its decision to close the facility. The union plans to take the case to the National Labor Relations Board. Five members of the New York State Police Troop B are currently on suspension, including Franklin, Clinton, Essex, and St. Lawrence counties. Agency officials say five members are suspended during an ongoing investigation related to an incident that happened last October. Additional details are currently unavailable since the probe is still open. Local businesses and leaders are reacting after President Trump placed a pause on the 50% tariff he threatened to put on Canadian goods. Roughly $20 billion worth of imports would have been covered by the duties. The president says the tariffs have been postponed for 3 days. Canadian Prime Minister Mark Carney says progress has been made, but adds that more work needs to be done. For NBC 5 News, I'm Erica Love.
11: Sunshine will fade to clouds as we go through midday. Could end up mostly cloudy for a lot of us with a shower in southern Vermont, but most stay dry, the high 78. And then tonight, the sky clears out, the low 56. Tomorrow is beautiful. Sunshine, not humid, the high 80. Saturday, we've got sun in the morning, a few more clouds later in the day. Still not very humid, though, the high 82. I'm NBC5 Chief Meteorologist Tyler Jankowski.
0: Right now, skies are clear. It is 66 in Plattsburgh, 66 in Burlington, and that's what's happening.

Big Hits, Cool 105. Good morning. It is 6:05, Thursday morning, 20th day of August, 2026. 66 degrees, clear skies right now. This is Kathy Dennis.

0: Dennis, come on, touch me all night long. No, don't. Just, I have a hard enough time sleeping through the night. I don't need you waking me up. Please. Goodness gracious. All right. It's 6:09 here on a Thursday morning, 20th day of August, 2026. I got to tell you, we're getting close to the weekend, and the weekend looks like it's going to be pretty nice. Starting today, sun fading to clouds this afternoon, but those skies clear out again tonight. No rain showers or thunderstorms or anything in the forecast for today. And then tomorrow is going to be gorgeous. Sunshine, less humid, high of 80. Saturday, sunny again. Maybe some late day clouds sneaking in towards sunset, but that's about it. High of 82. Right now, it is 66 in Plattsburgh and 66 degrees in Burlington. In fact, the forecast for tonight with those clearing skies, perfect for our Plattsburgh Parks Come Alive at Melissa Penfield Park tonight. Details on that coming up.
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0: Big Hits, Cool 105, that is Cher, 624. Good morning, John Brooks here with the More Music Morning Show here on a Thursday morning. Got your headlines coming up, an update on your forecast. Got the Cars and the Greg Kin Band and more all coming up.
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3: Good morning from NBC 5 News. I'm Erica Love. Dozens of people gathered outside the ICE field office in St. Albans yesterday in support of Stephen Tendo, an asylum seeker from Uganda detained by ICE. He was working as a nurse's assistant at the UVM Medical Center. Organizers say they were worried about his safety. Tendo's next immigration check-in is scheduled for November 19th. Senator Bernie Sanders joined union members outside the St. Albans Creamery yesterday. That was set to close next Monday prior to a judge's hold on the plans. Workers are calling on Dairy Farmers of America to reverse its decision to close the facility. The union plans to take the case to the National Labor Relations Board. Five members of the New York State Police Troop B are currently on suspension, including Franklin, Clinton, Essex, and St. Lawrence counties. Agency officials say five members are suspended during an ongoing investigation related to an incident that happened last October. Additional details are currently unavailable since the probe is still open. Local businesses and leaders are reacting after President Trump placed a pause on the 50% tariff he threatened to put on Canadian goods. Roughly $20 billion worth of imports would have been covered by the duties. The president says the tariffs have been postponed for 3 days. Canadian Prime Minister Mark Carney says progress has been made, but adds that more work needs to be done. For NBC 5 News, I'm Erica Love.
4: Sunshine will fade to clouds as we go through midday. Could end up mostly cloudy for a lot of us with a shower in southern Vermont, but most stay dry. The high 78, and then tonight, the sky clears out, the low 56. Tomorrow is beautiful. Sunshine, not humid, the high 80. Saturday, we've got sun in the morning, a few more clouds later in the day. Still not very humid, though, the high 82. I'm NBC5 Chief Meteorologist Tyler Jankowski.
0: All right now, clear skies, 66 Plattsburgh, 66 in Burlington, and that's what's happening. 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

0: Mystic Hits Cool 105 wins the money and no doubt. And don't speak at 6:39. Good morning, John Brooks here with the More Music Morning Show. Later this afternoon, it's Plattsburgh Parks Come Alive, another summer celebration at Melissa Penfield Park in Plattsburgh. You can join us for the fun with local food trucks, a beer garden, ice cream, games and activities, fun giveaways, live music and more. It's Plattsburgh Parks Come Alive today, 4:30 to 7:30 at Melissa Penfield Park, Boynton Avenue in Plattsburgh, with the city of Plattsburgh and Cool 105. Oh, speaking of parks, next hour we'll have to talk about the creepy Peter Pan stalker. Have you heard about this woman? Yeah, we'll tell you about it after 7 o'clock. Forecast today, sun fading to clouds this afternoon. High today, 78. Right now, sunshine, 66. Plattsburgh, 66 in Burlington.
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4: At 6:44, time for birthdays and anniversaries. It is Thursday, 20th day of August, 2026. Happy birthday, Bobby Companion at Sheldon Springs. Diane Bogdan, A in Essex Junction. Lawrence Loopy. Lord Lynn. Happy birthday, Len Bushy in St. Albans. Nancy Shangra in Colchester. Suzanne Murray in Colchester, turning 85 today. Suzanne, happy birthday from Deb and Chance in Charlotte. And happy birthday wishes going out to Tracy Williams in Essex Junction. Celebrity birthdays from Chicago, the trombone player, still playing with them too. Jim Pankhouse, 79. Robert Plant, of course, he was with Led Zeppelin, then had a bunch of hits in the 80s on his own with the Honey Drippers, right? He's 78. Al Roker from the Today Show, 72. Joan Allen, turning 70. Amy Adams, one of my favorite actresses, 52. Andrew Garfield was in The Amazing Spider-Man 2, Hacksaw Ridge, 43. And from Barney and Friends, Demi Lovato, turning 34. Yes, time does move on, doesn't it? And it was on this day in 1977 that this song by The Emotions hit number one on the U.S.

0: Cause I gotta have faith. Ooh, I gotta have faith. Cause I gotta have faith.
1: 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Baseball yesterday, the Diamondbacks beat the Red Sox 7-6. The Yankees beat the Orioles down in Baltimore 5-3. And the Mets doubled up on the Padres 4-2. Got your forecast, Madonna coming up.
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13: Sunshine will fade to clouds as we go through midday. Could end up mostly cloudy for a lot of us with a shower in southern Vermont, but most stay dry. The high 78. And then tonight, the sky clears out. The low 56. Tomorrow is beautiful. Sunshine, not humid. The high 80. Saturday, we've got sun in the morning, a few more clouds later in the day. Still not very humid, though. The high 82. I'm NBC5 Chief Meteorologist Tyler Jankowski.

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Good morning. It's 7:04. Drive at 5 coming up this afternoon with Mark Knight. More music for your drive home. It is brought to you by Charcuterie Frick. 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

0: Big Hits Cool 105. That is Sly Fox. It's 7:08. Good morning. John Brooks here with the More Music Morning Show. So there's been a woman in the news lately. Her name is Toni Kalusic. She's 27 years old, pushing 28. And she is what they refer to, and some of you may not even know what this means. She's what they refer to as a viral Disneyland content creator. What does that mean? That means she goes to Disneyland a lot. She has an annual pass that she buys for probably tens of thousands of dollars. And then she goes to Disneyland at least once a week. Now, she has a real job. She works at a big box store. And then she goes to Disneyland at least once a week and shoots video content for her Insta. This is a whole nother world. I don't understand. Anyway, once she gets to said Disneyland, what she spends most of her time doing, apparently, according to all the articles I've seen, and there's many of them this morning, she stalks Peter Pan. Now, not Peter Pan the cartoon, but the poor actor who's been hired by Disney's parks to portray Peter Pan for little children. Little, you know, 5 and 6 year old boys and girls who like the cartoon and they want to see him in real life. And there's this guy and he talks like Peter Pan and he dances around in his little green tights and his pointy hat with the feather on it and makes little children happy. Well, that's who this woman stalks. And she's been stalking Peter Pan at Disneyland for so long that they've rolled like through 5 or 6 different Peter Pans playing the role. Doesn't matter to her. She still stalks them. I could just picture the Peter Pan guy on break.
1: Oh, Hook, hide me for 10 minutes. I need a cigarette. Keep her away from me.
0: It's really, really creepy. The way I look at it is there are 3 times in your life where it's okay to go to Disney. One is when you're a little kid. 2 is when you're the parent of a little kid. And 3 is when your little kids grow up and they're like, we're going to Disney. Can you come with us to help us wrangle the little kids? Those are the 3 times it's okay. Going weekly and stalking Peter Pan is, as they say, problematic.
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2: Good morning from NBC 5 News. I'm Erica Love. Dozens of people gathered outside the ICE field office in St. Albans yesterday in support of Stephen Tendo, an asylum seeker from Uganda detained by ICE. He was working as a nurse's assistant at the UVM Medical Center. Organizers say they were worried about his safety. Tendo's next immigration check-in is scheduled for November 19th. Senator Bernie Sanders joined union members outside the St. Albans Creamery yesterday. That was set to close next Monday prior to a judge's hold on the plans. Workers are calling on Dairy Farmers of America to reverse its decision to close the facility. The union plans to take the case to the National Labor Relations Board. Five members of the New York State Police Troop B are currently on suspension, including Franklin, Clinton, Essex, and St. Lawrence counties. Agency officials say five members are suspended during an ongoing investigation related to an incident that happened last October. Additional details are currently unavailable since the probe is still open. Local businesses and leaders are reacting after President Trump placed a pause on the 50% tariff he threatened to put on Canadian goods. Roughly $20 billion worth of imports would have been covered by the duties. The president says the tariffs have been postponed for 3 days. Canadian Prime Minister Mark Carney says progress has been made, but adds that more work needs to be done. For NBC 5 News, I'm Erica Love.
3: Sunshine will fade to clouds as we go through midday. Could end up mostly cloudy for a lot of us with a shower in southern Vermont, but most stay dry, the high 78. And then tonight, the sky clears out, the low 56. Tomorrow is beautiful. Sunshine, not humid, the high 80. Saturday, we've got sun in the morning, a few more clouds later in the day. Still not very humid, though, the high 82. I'm NBC5 Chief Meteorologist Tyler Jankowski.
0: It is partly cloudy, 62 Plattsburgh, 62 in Burlington, and that's what's happening now. More music and Don Henley.

0: That is Smash Mouth. It is the More Music Morning Show. We got a big thing going on this afternoon. Plattsburgh Parks come alive. It's another summer celebration, this time at Melissa Penfield Park in Plattsburgh. You can join in the fun with local food trucks. There's going to be a beer garden, ice cream, games and activities, fun giveaways, live music, and more. It's all happening today, 4:30 to 7:30. Melissa Penfield Park on Boynton Avenue in Plattsburgh with the city of Plattsburgh. And big hits, cool 105, sunshine today, fading behind some clouds this afternoon. High today, 78, then it clears out again tonight, goes down to 56. Tomorrow is going to be sunny, less humid, high of 80. Right now it's 62 in Plattsburgh, 62 in Burlington.
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0: Big Hits, Cool 105 as Phil Collins at 7:54. Baseball yesterday, the Diamondbacks beat the Red Sox 7-6. The Yankees won game two of their three-game set with the Orioles 5-3. And the Mets doubled up on the Padres 4-2 forecast on the way next.
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1: Sunshine will fade to clouds as we go through midday. Could end up mostly cloudy for a lot of us with a shower in southern Vermont, but most stay dry, the high 78. And then tonight, the sky clears out, the low 56. Tomorrow is beautiful. Sunshine, not humid, the high 80. Saturday, we've got sun in the morning, a few more clouds later in the day. Still not very humid, though, the high 82. I'm NBC5 Chief Meteorologist Tyler Jankowski.
0: It is sunny and 62 in Plattsburgh and 62 in Burlington.

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0: Big Hits, Cool 105. That is Fleetwood Mac. It is the 80s at 8, the most fun way to kick off your workday. Sunshine now. Clouds building in through the day. High of 78. Those skies clear out this evening. A low of 56. Tomorrow's going to be sunny, beautiful, less humid, a high of 80. Saturday looking good for most of the day. Some clouds coming in late in the day with a high of 82. Right now, we've got sunshine, a couple clouds around, 62 in Plattsburgh and 62 in Burlington.
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3: Good morning from NBC 5 News. I'm Erica Love. Dozens of people gathered outside the ICE field office in St. Albans yesterday in support of Stephen Tendo, an asylum seeker from Uganda detained by ICE. He was working as a nurse's assistant at the UVM Medical Center. Organizers say they were worried about his safety. Tendo's next immigration check-in is scheduled for November 19th. Senator Bernie Sanders joined union members outside the St. Albans Creamery yesterday that was set to close next Monday prior to a judge's hold on the plans. Workers are calling on Dairy Farmers of America to reverse its decision to close the facility. The union plans to take the case to the National Labor Relations Board. Five members of the New York State Police Troop B are currently on suspension, including Franklin, Clinton, Essex, and St. Lawrence counties. Agency officials say five members are suspended during an ongoing investigation related to an incident that happened last October. Additional details are currently unavailable since the probe is still open. Local businesses and leaders are reacting after President Trump placed a pause on the 50% tariff he threatened to put on Canadian goods. Roughly $20 billion worth of imports would have been covered by the duties. The president says the tariffs have been postponed for 3 days. Canadian Prime Minister Mark Carney says progress has been made, but adds that more work needs to be done. For NBC 5 News, I'm Erica Love.
4: Sunshine will fade to clouds as we go through midday. Could end up mostly cloudy for a lot of us with a shower in southern Vermont, but most stay dry, the high 78. And then tonight, the sky clears out, the low 56. Tomorrow is beautiful. Sunshine, not humid, the high 80. Saturday, we've got sun in the morning, a few more clouds later in the day. Still not very humid, though, the high 82. I'm NBC5 Chief Meteorologist Tyler Jankowski.
0: All right, we've got sun, a few clouds around, 62 in Plattsburgh, 62 in Burlington, and that's what's happening. 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

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Here's what

0: run out of teams. So it starts at 8 in the morning. It was going till 6 in the evening, except this year we got a lot more teams. So coolest thing ever. We're going to have to turn on the stadium lights to play some ball this year, because we're going to go right on into the nighttime. You can find out how you can help out. Maybe bring the kids down. There's going to be a big touch-a-truck thing going on. There's going to be all kinds of food trucks and stuff rounded up. There's going to be entertainment and face painting. It's just going to be a lot of fun. It's all happening on Saturday, September 19th. So we're a month out now with the Vermont Lake Monsters and Cool 105. 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
10: Sunshine will fade to clouds as we go through midday. Could end up mostly cloudy for a lot of us with a shower in southern Vermont, but most stay dry, the high 78. And then tonight, the sky clears out, the low 56. Tomorrow is beautiful. Sunshine, not humid, the high 80. Saturday, we've got sun in the morning, a few more clouds later in the day. Still not very humid, though, the high 82. I'm NBC5 Chief Meteorologist Tyler Jankowski.
0: Right now, plenty of sunshine. It is 66 degrees in Burlington, up to 60.

Big Hits Cool 105. Champlain Valley forecast. Sunshine now fading to clouds this afternoon and a high of 78, but it clears out again tonight. Goes down to 56. Tomorrow, sunny, less humid, high of around 80. Saturday, sunshine again. Maybe some late day clouds with a high of 82. Right now, sunshine and clouds. 66 Burlington, 69 degrees in Plattsburgh. Here's Phil.

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Let's go!

0: It's Cool 105 as Lenny Kravitz. I am John Brooks, and this afternoon, starting at 5 p.m., it's a roast pork dinner to go. This is happening at the Binghamville United Methodist Church. I do like roast pork. 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
5: Champlain Valley weather.
6: Sunshine will fade to clouds as we go through midday. Could end up mostly cloudy for a lot of us with a shower in southern Vermont, but most stay dry. The high 78. And then tonight, the sky clears out. The low 56. Tomorrow is beautiful. Sunshine, not humid. The high 80. Saturday, we've got sun in the morning, a few more clouds later in the day. Still not very humid, though. The high 82. I'm NBC5 Chief Meteorologist Tyler Jankowski.
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Hits cool, 105 Champlain Valley forecast, sunshine now. Clouds building in through the afternoon and a high of 78. Clear skies tonight, goes down to 56. Tomorrow, sunny, less humid, high of 80.

0: Big Kits, Cool 105, that is Exposé. I am John Brooks, and we will do it again tomorrow morning. It's the More Music Morning Show Friday edition. Gets underway at 5 a.m. right here. Sarah's next. She's got more music for your workday, the lunchtime jam today at noon. More music and Billy Joel on the way next.
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10: Sunshine will fade to clouds as we go through midday. Could end up mostly cloudy for a lot of us with a shower in southern Vermont, but most stay dry, the high 78. And then tonight, the sky clears out below 56. Tomorrow is beautiful. Sunshine, not humid, the high 80. Saturday, we've got sun in the morning, a few more clouds later in the day. Still not very humid, though, the high 82. I'm NBC5 Chief Meteorologist Tyler Jankowski.
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0: Santana and Rob Thomas Smooth on Big Hits Cool 105. We're going to the movies tomorrow morning with the 80s at 8, a big movie number one hit that made its debut in the middle of August 1982. 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

this afternoon, mostly cloudy with a spot shower possible and highs reaching the mid to upper 70s. The sky will clear tonight, setting us up for a chilly start tomorrow, the low 56. The high tomorrow, 80 degrees and mainly sunny, followed by a few more clouds mixing in for Saturday. That day also looks dry and a bit warmer with a high of 82. I'm NBC5 meteorologist Ben Frechette.

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8: Two and a half centuries ago, a bold idea took root. Over 250 years, that idea was shaped in the fields, towns, and communities of Vermont and northern New York.
9: The Fort William Henry Museum in Lake George, New York, stands right where the original Fort William Henry did in 1755. The fort was built by the British during the French and Indian War in a largely unsuccessful attempt to protect the British colonies from French-Canadian attacks. 2 years after being built, Fort William Henry was captured and burnt down by the French. Now, the Fort William Henry Museum is a chance to experience life in a British fort during the French and Indian War. Visit the Fort William Henry Museum for an immersive trip into the past.
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11: This afternoon, mostly cloudy with a spot shower possible and highs reaching the mid to upper 70s. The sky will clear tonight, setting us up for a chilly start tomorrow, the low 56. The high tomorrow, 80 degrees and mainly sunny, followed by a few more clouds mixing in for Saturday. That day also looks dry and a bit warmer with a high of 82. I'm NBC5 meteorologist Ben Frechette.

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8: Champlain Valley weather.
9: This afternoon, mostly cloudy with a spot shower possible and highs reaching the mid to upper 70s. The sky will clear tonight, setting us up for a chilly start tomorrow, the low 56. The high tomorrow, 80 degrees and mainly sunny, followed by a few more clouds mixing in for Saturday. That day also looks dry and a bit warmer with a high of 82. I'm NBC5 meteorologist Ben Frechette.

0: Gold on Big Hits, Cole 105. Sarah Spencer with you. And hang on, the coolest way to spend your lunch break about to happen to you. Yep, it's the Cool Lunchtime Jam. We've got your forecast, the boss, Paul Young, and the Cool Lunchtime Jam. It's next.
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8: This afternoon, mostly cloudy with a spot shower possible and highs reaching the mid to upper 70s. The sky will clear tonight, setting us up for a chilly start tomorrow, the low 56. The high tomorrow, 80 degrees and mainly sunny, followed by a few more clouds mixing in for Saturday. That day also looks dry and a bit warmer with a high of 82. I'm NBC5 meteorologist Ben Frechette.

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Welcome to the coolest way to spend your lunch break. It's the Cool Lunchtime Jam. Sarah Spencer jamming along with you. Eddie Money, two tickets to paradise going right to you on Big Hits. 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
6: Champlain Valley weather.
7: This afternoon, mostly cloudy with a spot shower possible and highs reaching the mid to upper 70s. The sky will clear tonight, setting us up for a chilly start tomorrow. The low 56. The high tomorrow 80 degrees and mainly sunny, followed by a few more clouds mixing in for Saturday. That day also looks dry and a bit warmer with a high of 82. I'm NBC5 meteorologist Ben Frechette.

it's the cars on the Cool Lunchtime Jam. If you're going out to lunch with the boss, some ground rules. Don't order multiple courses if your boss is only ordering one. Steer clear of the most expensive items and watch it with the alcohol, because drinking too much can lead to conversations you just might regret later on, you know? I know.

0: in on the Cool Lunchtime Jam. Coolest way to spend your lunch break. Sarah Spencer jamming right along with you. Got your forecast, Madonna, Jennifer Page coming up on the Jam.
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4: This afternoon, mostly cloudy with a spot shower possible and highs reaching the mid to upper 70s. The sky will clear tonight, setting us up for a chilly start tomorrow, the low 56. The high tomorrow, 80 degrees and mainly sunny, followed by a few more clouds mixing in for Saturday. That day also looks dry and a bit warmer with a high of 82. I'm NBC5 meteorologist Ben Frechette.

later on this afternoon, Plattsburgh Parks come alive. 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
14: This afternoon, mostly cloudy with a spot shower possible and highs reaching the mid to upper 70s. The sky will clear tonight, setting us up for a chilly start tomorrow, the low 56. The high tomorrow, 80 degrees and mainly sunny, followed by a few more clouds mixing in for Saturday. That day also looks dry and a bit warmer with a high of 82. I'm NBC5 meteorologist Ben Frechette.

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Big Hits, Cool 105. Tom Holland set for life thanks to Spider-Man. When all is said and done, he will likely have banked more than $100 million just for the latest flick, Brand New Day. $20 million for his salary and his cut of the profits, popping him up to $100 million bucks for one movie.

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4: This afternoon, mostly cloudy with a spot shower possible and highs reaching the mid to upper 70s. The sky will clear tonight, setting us up for a chilly start tomorrow, the low 56. The high tomorrow, 80 degrees and mainly sunny, followed by a few more clouds mixing in for Saturday. That day also looks dry and a bit warmer with a high of 82. I'm NBC5 meteorologist Ben Frechette.

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4: Two and a half centuries ago, a bold idea took root. 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
5: 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Established in 2014, the Plattsburgh Air Force Base Museum honors 40 years of the U.S. Air Force in the North Country. The base was built during the Cold War, and it was even on a list of alternative landing sites for the space shuttle. Stop by the Plattsburgh Air Force Space Museum to see real aircraft flown by American forces in World War II, along with many other fascinating displays.
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7: Champlain Valley weather. This afternoon, mostly cloudy with a spot shower possible and highs reaching the mid to upper 70s. The sky will clear tonight, setting us up for a chilly start tomorrow, the low 56. The high tomorrow, 80 degrees and mainly sunny, followed by a few more clouds mixing in for Saturday. That day also looks dry and a bit warmer with a high of 82. I'm NBC5 meteorologist Ben Frechette.

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0: 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Cool 105. That's going to do it for me, Sarah Spencer. Hang on. 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
8: This afternoon, mostly cloudy with a spot shower possible and highs reaching the mid to upper 70s. The sky will clear tonight, setting us up for a chilly start tomorrow, the low 56. The high tomorrow, 80 degrees and mainly sunny, followed by a few more clouds mixing in for Saturday. That day also looks dry and a bit warmer with a high of 82. I'm NBC5 meteorologist Ben Frechette.

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0: Biquette's Cool Putt 05. That's 1, 2, 3. Gloria Stefan in the Miami Sound Machine. Hello there, Mark Nidebeck in with you on this Thursday afternoon. Great to have you along with us here. Got more music for you coming up. Number one, Daryl Hall, John Oates. In a moment, Police, Madonna, and more here next. And we're going to check on that forecast for you as well. A beautiful start to the day. Sun was out this morning, but clouds have kind of taken over here this afternoon. More on what's up for tonight, tomorrow, a little peek at the weekend, too. It's all on the way next.
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5: Champlain Valley weather.
6: This afternoon, mostly cloudy with a spot shower possible and highs reaching the mid to upper 70s. The sky will clear tonight, setting us up for a chilly start tomorrow, the low 56. The high tomorrow, 80 degrees and mainly sunny, followed by a few more clouds mixing in for Saturday. That day also looks dry and a bit warmer with a high of 82. I'm NBC5 meteorologist Ben Frechette.
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Big Cat's Cool 105. That's Madonna. Forecast coming up the next couple of minutes here. Coming up a little bit later on, the Drive at 5. Getting you home with the biggest hits on the radio. Today, thanks to Charcuterie Frick with over 80 varieties of handmade German sausages. 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

0: Big Hits Cool 105 Joyride. That is Roxette. Got more music for you coming up on this Thursday afternoon. Big Hits rolling along with Blondie. Here in a moment, Bon Jovi, Billy Joel, Phil Collins just after the top of the hour. And we'll get a check on that forecast for you as well. Clouds kind of taking over here this afternoon. A couple of scattered showers and spots, but does look better for tomorrow and into Saturday. We'll get details next.
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0: All right, traffic road crew letting us know about delays along Dorset Street in South Burlington. Sounds like a car fire not far from the intersection with Market Street, and a northbound traffic being detoured around that right now. Sounds like through the Barnes & Noble's parking lot there. So Dorset Street at Market Street in South Burlington. Look for the delays as crews clean up from that vehicle fire here over the next little bit. Keep an eye on that for you. And if you see something going on or got an update for us, 802-863-1051. Get you in here for road crew traffic. 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
9: Lingering clouds this evening, followed by a clearing sky overnight. We'll be chilly in spots tomorrow morning, the low 56. The high tomorrow, 80 degrees with a mainly sunny sky. And we'll get a few more clouds in here by early Saturday. But overall, a quiet start to the weekend, the low 57. We'll make it to 82 by Saturday afternoon with a blend of sun and clouds, followed by a chance for showers and thunderstorms on Sunday. I'm NBC5 meteorologist Ben Frechette.
0: It is 72 in Plattsburgh and 72 in Burlington.

Big Hits Cool 105. Got a forecast for you coming up the next couple of minutes here. Traffic, keeping an eye on that as well. Did hear from South Burlington Police. Sounds like Dorset Street has reopened after that car fire there near Market Street. So it's some good news. Hopefully traffic will start to flow through there a little more smoother here over the next little while. More music drive home. 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

105, Drive at 5, coming up at the top of the next hour. Looking forward to that today, thanks to Charcuterie Frick, with over 80 varieties of handmade German sausages. Just minutes from Rouse's Point, L'Ecole Brossard, and La Prairie, Quebec.

0: Kits Cool 105, right on track. That is the Breakfast Club. That's the More Music Drive Hallmark Night in with you on this Thursday afternoon. Nice to have you along with us here. Had a little meeting yesterday about our Camp Tecumseh Softball-a-thon, which is coming up on us pretty quickly. It was a month from yesterday. How about that? Saturday, September 19th, we'll be playing softball with everybody over at Centennial Field in Burlington. So looking forward to that. Also that day, don't forget we've got a big touch-a-truck event going on for the kids early on in the day, 9 to 1 at Centennial. So fun for the whole family, not just the softball game, but we'll have trucks lined up all along the concourse there. For a lot of the kids to check out, food vendors, got a few food trucks that'll be there. The Lake Monsters will be serving up their pizza on that to Saturday as well. So much more as we get a little bit closer, but kind of one of those save the dates for it there. Even if you're not playing softball for us or with us, we'd love for you to bring the kids out and take part in touch a truck. And looking for volunteers too. 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The link at WKOL.com. Looking for some volunteers to help that day as well. That's our softball-a-thon Saturday, September 19th, with the Vermont Lake Monsters in Cool 105.
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7: Champlain Valley weather.
8: Lingering clouds this evening, followed by a clearing sky overnight. We'll be chilly in spots tomorrow morning, the low 56. The high tomorrow, 80 degrees with a mainly sunny sky. And we'll get a few more clouds in here by early Saturday. But overall, a quiet start to the weekend, the low 57. We'll make it to 82 by Saturday afternoon with a blend of sun and clouds, followed by a chance for showers and thunderstorms on Sunday. I'm NBC5 meteorologist Ben Frischette.
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Big Hits Cool 105, Wang Chung. More Music Drive Home coming up tomorrow morning on the 80s at 8. John's got the biggest hits from the biggest decade, including a big movie number one hit. Made its debut in the middle of August 1982. That and more tomorrow morning, 80s at 8. 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

0: Big Cat's Cool 105 Waterfalls here. Name is TLC on the More Music Drive Home. Hey, it's Mark Knight in with you on this Thursday afternoon. Wasn't here yesterday. Didn't get a chance to congratulate Sally Griggs from Williston, our Wheel of Meat winner this week. Congratulations, Sally. Picking up that big old box of meat. How about this from Greg's Meat Market this month? This is what they put together in their August meat pack. A whole chicken, 3 pounds of top brown steak, 4 pounds of country style ribs, 3 pounds of ground burger, 3 pounds of chuck roast, a package of hot dogs, and 2 packages of bacon. You get all that, plus they'll throw in for free a package of hot dog or hamburger rolls, a dozen eggs, and a bag of onions or carrots, too. So there you go. Sally getting that. Actually, Glenn was last week's winner. He was in here earlier picking up his certificate today. So congratulations, everybody who's won so far, and still more chances to come before the we get to the end of the summer here. Greg's Meat Market, right there where Elm and Exchange and Seymour Streets come together in Middlebury. And by the way, you can grab one of these specialty meat packs yourself, just $99.99. Details, call ahead. They'll get it all set up for you, or check out their Facebook page for more. Very active on Facebook there with the latest at what's going on at Greg's Meat Market in Middlebury. Forecast in a moment, and the Drive at 5 coming up at the top of the hour.
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5: Champlain Valley weather.
6: Lingering clouds this evening, followed by a clearing sky overnight. We'll be chilly in spots tomorrow morning, the low 56. The high tomorrow, 80 degrees with a mainly sunny sky. And we'll get a few more clouds in here by early Saturday. But overall, a quiet start to the weekend, the low 57. We'll make it to 82 by Saturday afternoon with a blend of sun and clouds, followed by a chance for showers and thunderstorms on Sunday. I'm NBC5 meteorologist Ben Frechette.
4: It is 72 in Plattsburgh and 72 degrees in Burlington.

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Say You Will. Foreigner kicking off today's Drive at 5. Getting you home with the biggest hits on the radio today. 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Starship. Coming up, Duran Duran, Eagles, and more next after the Fine Young Cannibals.

That's Cool 105. That's the Starship. More music drive home in the drive at 5. Getting you home with the biggest hits on the radio here in a Thursday afternoon. Got a forecast coming up the next couple of minutes here. Keeping an eye on traffic, two news, weather or traffic. If you see something going on, be part of the Cool Road Crew. 802-863-1051 gets you to the studio this afternoon.

0: Looking for a New Love. There, that is Jody Watley on The Drive at 5. Huey Lewis in the news coming up. Got Prince, Daryl Hall, John Oates, and more here in a moment. And we'll get a check on that forecast for you as well. It's all part of The Drive at 5 today, thanks to Charcuterie Frick.
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6: Lingering clouds this evening, followed by a clearing sky overnight. We'll be chilly in spots tomorrow morning, the low 56. The high tomorrow, 80 degrees with a mainly sunny sky. And we'll get a few more clouds in here by early Saturday. But overall, a quiet start to the weekend, the low 57. We'll make it to 82 by Saturday afternoon with a blend of sun and clouds, followed by a chance for showers and thunderstorms on Sunday. I'm NBC5 meteorologist Ben Frischette.
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Big Hits, Cool 105. It's Prince on the Drive at 5. Plattsburgh Parks come alive. Another summer celebration underway right now at Melissa Penfield Park in Plattsburgh. Food trucks are set up, serving up dinner tonight, and ice cream, games and activities, fun giveaways, live music, and a lot more till 7:30 tonight. 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

the Kets Pool 105, walking on sunshine there. That's Katrina and the Waves on the Drive at 5, getting you home with the biggest hits on the radio. Daryl Hall, John Oates, big one here in the More Music Drive Home. Forecast coming up in the next couple of minutes here. A little bit more on what's up for the next couple of days. Started out nice today. Sunshine was out this morning, but clouds rolling in late this afternoon. It's like the opposite tomorrow. Maybe a few clouds early, but brighter as we hit through the day. We get details here coming up.

0: Big Hits Cool 105 is dangerous. There it is, Roxette. Drive at 5 here on a Thursday afternoon along with Mark Knight. Yankees and Orioles playing baseball tonight down in Baltimore. Red Sox and Mets have both got the night off tonight. They're both back in action tomorrow. I think Red Sox and San Francisco Giants at Fenway Park this weekend. And there's football over the next couple of days, too. Of course, the preseason underway. I think this is week two of the NFL preseason. Jets and Steelers tomorrow night in Pittsburgh. Then Saturday, the Bills and Cleveland Browns. The Giants are in Miami to play the Dolphins. And the Patriots host the Eagles on Saturday night. I think Channel 3 will have that game on Saturday evening. By the way, I've gotten some questions about our Pro Football Pick'em contest here. And yes, it will be back. Some great prizes lined up for you again this year. Pro Football Pick'em. You'll be hearing more about that as we get a little bit closer to the start of the regular season. But looking forward to having some pro football picks, some pick'em fun with you again during the upcoming NFL season. Forecast in a moment here in Dexie's Midnight Runners coming up too.
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4: 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So it's no wonder it was an important defensive position for America during the War of 1812. 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Battery Park is a popular spot for watching the fireworks on the 4th of July, but it's worth a visit all year long.
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7: Lingering clouds this evening, followed by a clearing sky overnight. We'll be chilly in spots tomorrow morning, the low 56. The high tomorrow, 80 degrees with a mainly sunny sky. And we'll get a few more clouds in here by early Saturday, but overall a quiet start to the weekend, the low 57. We'll make it to 82 by Saturday afternoon with a blend of sun and clouds, followed by a chance for showers and thunderstorms on Sunday. I'm NBC5 meteorologist Ben Frechette.
5: All right, 72 in Plattsburgh. It's also 72 in Burlington.

Big Hits Cool 105. Billy Joel kicking off another hour of your morning music drive home. Big number one hit for him from 83 that same year. Another big number one for Irene Cara off the Flashdance soundtrack. Got Men at Work coming up too. Cyndi Lauper, Eddie Money, Jennifer Lopez, and more all next with Cool 105.

Clouds slowly moving on out overnight tonight. Does look a little bit brighter tomorrow. Get details and what's up. Full forecast includes a little peek into the weekend, too. Get that coming up the next few minutes here. Eddie Mon-

0: Big Hits Cool 105. That's J-Lo, Jennifer Lopez on the Morning Music Drive Home. Number one from Tears for Fears coming up. Got Madonna, Kenny Loggins, Belinda Carlisle, and more in the next couple of minutes. And we'll get a check on that forecast for you as well. Coming up this weekend, Super Bingo at the Addison County Eagles Club in Virgins. The doors open to the public Sunday morning at 11 a.m. and the games start at 12:30. A little bit more on Bingo in Virgins on Sunday up on our website, WKOL.com, all part of the cool calendar. 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
8: Champlain Valley weather.
9: Lingering clouds this evening, followed by a clearing sky overnight. We'll be chilly in spots tomorrow morning, the low 56. The high tomorrow, 80 degrees with a mainly sunny sky. And we'll get a few more clouds in here by early Saturday. But overall, a quiet start to the weekend, the low 57. We'll make it to 82 by Saturday afternoon with a blend of sun and clouds, followed by a chance for showers and thunderstorms on Sunday. I'm NBC5 meteorologist Ben Frechette.
0: It is 72 in Plattsburgh and 72 degrees in Burlington.

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105 Footloose. It's Kenny Loggins. More great 80s hits just like that one tomorrow morning on the 80s at 8, including a big movie number one hit made its debut middle of August 1982. That more tomorrow, 80s at 8, thanks in part to Adirondack Coffee Roasters, the freshest coffee roasted daily. 373 Route 3 Plattsburgh and at 80kcoffeeroasters.com.

0: Big Hits Cool 105, Depeche Mode. Big hit for the group there, Summertime 1990. Hey, it's Mark Knight of A Good Night. Joe Lorenzo is next. He's got more music for you coming up on this Thursday evening. Daryl Hall, John Oates in a moment. Brian Adams on the way too. John Mellencamp, Tom Petty, Van Halen, Whitney Houston, number one, and more in the next hour.
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4: Champlain Valley weather.
5: Lingering clouds this evening, followed by a clearing sky overnight. We'll be chilly in spots tomorrow morning, the low 56. The high tomorrow, 80 degrees with a mainly sunny sky. And we'll get a few more clouds in here by early Saturday. But overall, a quiet start to the weekend, the low 57. We'll make it to 82 by Saturday afternoon with a blend of sun and clouds, followed by a chance for showers and thunderstorms on Sunday. I'm NBC5 meteorologist Ben Frechette.

Big Hits, Cool 105, Aha, it's Take On Me, kicking off your more music Thursday evening. You have Brian Adams and Whitesnake coming up. Right now, it's Soft Cell, Cool 105.

Big Hits Cool 105, Brian Adams, straight from the heart. It is your More Music Thursday evening. Skies will be clear tonight. Temperature dropped down to 56 degrees. Your full weather forecast is coming up. John Mellencamp and Kathy Dennis on the way, too. Whitesnake right now. Here I Go Again on Big Hits Cool 105.

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0: Big Hits Cool 105. Get your hands off of Kathy Dennis. She's mine. Joey D taking over in your More Music Thursday evening. Unfortunately, that was not even close to being true. But what is true is I'm here until 10 to play big hits for you again. Music from John Parr, Tom Petty, and Van Halen coming up. I got your full weather forecast on the way, too.
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13: Sky quickly clears out tonight with a low of 53 and for tomorrow sunny with a high of 79, not humid at all. Tomorrow night mostly clear, then sunshine for Saturday. Some clouds increasing by Saturday afternoon, especially south and east, the high 80. Sunday we've got a mostly cloudy sky, a few showers and storms, but there'll be nice moments as well. The high 78. I'm NBC5 Chief Meteorologist Tyler

Big Hits, Cool 105, Van Halen and Walker. This is Beloved. It's your more music Thursday evening. Skies will be clear tonight. Temperature dropped down to 56 degrees. Your full weather forecast is coming up. Loverboy and the Cardigans on the way to Whitney Houston right now. How will I know? Cool 105.

0: Big Hits Go 105. It is the Cardigans and Love Fool on your More Music Thursday evening. John Brooks back in tomorrow with the Friday edition of the 80s at 8, playing the biggest hits from the 1980s in the 8 o'clock hour. It's going to have a movie number one hit that made its debut in the middle of August of 1982. Is that Eye of the Tiger, maybe? I don't know. We'll find out together tomorrow. The 80s at 8. It's brought to you in part by the Adirondack Coffee Roasters. 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
5: Sky quickly clears out tonight with a low of 53, and for tomorrow, sunny with a high of 79, not humid at all. Tomorrow night, mostly clear, then sunshine for Saturday. Some clouds increasing by Saturday afternoon, especially south and east, a high 80. Sunday, we've got a mostly cloudy sky, a few showers and storms, but there'll be nice moments as well, the high 78. I'm NBC5 Chief

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